Your friends came to ask me to write you a song, but I'm no one to hold you here, and you must have your reason. Only thing I can tell, and they're thankful for the time you had, and cherish the precious moment you choose to share.

a Romeo. 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Around the corners, there's nothing there, nothing there.

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You really don't want to live. You ate all of my secrets.

0: hard to say every sentence is pain. 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Props getting knocked, and don't mention the name. I had to steal all that time I spent in the flame.
1: But Cain rose up against Abel, his brother.
0: I had to steal all that time I spent in the flame. Gotta be in grace first to fall from it. That money chased birth to fall summit. Was wasteful as big eyes and a small stomach. Funny, used to call my friends money. I lost hundreds. From lowland, sugar, no man, God fearing. Had death threats, if not death yet, I'm hard hearing. Revenge is the engine, with my heart staring. Enough disastrous crashes, had to start veering. Had to use your fists to change your fiscal. Figuring how to get rich became the ritual. As teens bought full magazines, we had an issue. We all had beef, but for dinner having gristle. All hooded, even headed in doubt, I'm short-footed. Fear-built relationships, rapport cutting. Being jelly get you pop, saying something that's off-putting. Feeling weak for being in love, like I'm more shouldn't. It was action-packed, catch a cap, it's the hay hub. For years spoken cold like every place bug. Since them dudes in school move like I taste blood. Fights bought 40 nights, like a great flood. Still a nexus to the treacherous gutter. Kept two, never monochrome, my gift technicolor. Like Dakota Joseph, hope it don't affect my brother. Came man in the house quick, had to protect my mother. One of my cousins said he was gonna beat me like my pops. I blacked out, was ready to leave him in the box. My sister calmed me down, saw me reaching for the shots. That's my linchpin since then, we've been on the rocks. It's hard to say, every sentence is pain. Brothers killing brothers, descendants of Cain. Props is getting knocked, and don't mention the name. I had to steal all that time I spent in the flame. Every sentence is pain. Descendants of Cain.
2: Let him among you who is without sin cast the first stone.
0: May your life be fruitful if I appeal to you. I'm defense against temps trying to conceal the truth. Rather when I medicine, that's what a healer do. Out here was too rough to bluff, every dealer knew. But mind if it was gross, his hopes to net it. Did the most to cope when the coast wasn't copacetic. When I rapped to you, it was natural, no synthetic. Survivors in my fiber, it's my whole genetic. I rhyme like divinity. At times the enemy cry from the imagery. Where we stood, no neighborhood center free. From the curb of any deserve to win, it's me. To quiet the stomach, we had to rummage. Congregate with all denominations, but one in hundreds. I'm one in hundreds.
3: I'm one in hundreds.
0: We got it popping at the top of the morning. Couldn't imagine what mothers on gutter blocks was enduring. We took the hits cause the night was alluring. My boy back up top, got pop for his young. If a man slips, bank grip on his vice. We try our best to get it, to triple the price. Though crew did it for food, not to be dripping at night. Play the stock stack in my blocks, but liquid's nice. Known to throw trips, show fifths, step with the dice. Dust the dawn, much go on, no ubiquitous nights. They get paid out trade route like they shipping the spice. To meet her, turn her up a cheek, I got different advice. I got different advice.

got the ingredients for disobedience. 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Cause I'm big and I wear my clothes too fucking tight, right? You wanna start some beef over Twitter, but see me in person, it's night night light. You want me cotra, but you

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Three heads on a jackal, fantastic creatures in Africa, Universalis Cosmographia, Sebastian Munster, Lion Bastard, Wolfman in a Speedo, Cyclops and Chest Master. I first heard culture on the island of Gore in a national herb. I was 12 years old, still could have gone au fait, so bless that.

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1: Kick butt.

stretch our bodies across the expanse of the prison walls. Let them see us. Collected our strength, put together our minds, did away with our fears. Studied the teachers, especially the ones who had been inside. Dissected the lessons, waited against the times, adjusted as we saw fit, entertained new possibilities, ever mindful of infiltration. Noticed patterns in the ones who shared the concerns of the enemy. Lost foes who were friends. Recognized my own weaknesses. Put thought into practice. Collected new thoughts, consulting with thinkers. Read, adapted my speech. Listened to my heart. Stuck to the principles. Allowed all unlearning. Connected the dots. Simplified the approach. Never stopped pushing. Never stopped loving. Never stopped learning. Never stopped caring. Never stopped fighting. Never stopped dancing. Devise new equations, new rhythms.

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0: evident to me. 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
1: 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This shit's evident to me.
0: This shit's evident to me.

0: 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Do you think you can stand up straight and punch? Don't bleed out too much, don't get knocked by lunch. Too many crabs in the pot, even two is a lot. Keep your energy out of my thoughts, free bleeding out of the box. I am razor, trapped and shrewd like a laser. When my gloves come off, my hands feel hot and battered.
1: Tolerate the finishes, come up through the villages. Screen it in the cinemas, file it through perimeters. Minimize the damages, show me all the witnesses. Show me all the witnesses.
0: Circulate the evidence, speak of my benevolence. Always using violence, that's how I got my confidence. Climbed into the world again.

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Brought a master plan with a spliff and a meek a lot of. 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I need some reparations. 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

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It's like 1988, how they caught the vapors. Fuck 40 of them shits, I need 1,000 acres, my nigga. 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It's like 1988, how they caught the vapors.